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So if our time is running out, day after day, we'll make the mundane a masterpiece. 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
0: Yeah, yes it is.
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0: Well, baby, I went down and got it.

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1: 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I'm gonna hit this city.
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1: I leave, brush my teeth with a bottle of Jack. Cause when I leave for the night, I ain't coming.